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1: Hell yeah!

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I put bad times aside in the good to go bag. I pass lifelines to I know could go bad. This ain't a hotline, don't hit my phone back. I got hot nines for settlers, try to get my home back. From Tigray to Palestine, we face a cold fact. If you not white with blue eyes, your suffering don't matter. They try and wipe us out, they scared we gon' surpass them. We witness genocide and pray, I swear we moving back. Has gone my and die for they children, even tell you that. We took steps away from love and it's a painful road back. Said I can feel your pain, I let me hold that. Said I can feel your pain, I let me hold that. Said I can feel your pain, I let me hold that. I take a trip down memory lane. Look better looking back, but I know my mind's out deceptive. When it comes to things that pass, I got rich, pain, my heart got texture, full grain leather. You wanna be with Mr. T, but you won't let it. You know Mr. T be moody, man, they thought I'm friend of D. But really I'm friend of V, but really I'm friend of T. But really I'm friend of there's nothing to show some love, in fact it's free. They show some love in private, but in public don't speak. I'm trying to put my pain on vinyl for the public, let it bleed. What you mean? I gotta put in work before I leave, so y'all remember me.

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as a feather, stiff as a board. 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

S on that Chevy, stand for sideshow. Super sport, I need glow 20s on each axle. Rich, come from old money, think I'm handsome. You know I entertain these hoes and rock my ass off. Duck up from trapping, I'ma try and get these bags off. Treat these labels like a nigga, keep their hands off me. Who the eyes better got the best offer? Big money like Kareem, I'm in the West offer. I can't take it when I die, I need the best coffin. The mad, I ain't stressing nothing. You should see I changed, they'll never love you. Had to fast 40 days, I'm getting plates off. All the shit I became, but remain hungry. They can't say it with their chest, stay stubborn. Miss scheme, better turn their base up. Five homicide detectives come and pick their case up. Rich getting richer while the poor get their wage cut. Make his killers just so they can keep us caged up. Streaming service, only way that you can play us. Matter of fact, I ain't playing nothing. Double S on that Chevy, stand for sideshow. Super sport, I need go 20s on each axle. Rich, come from old money, think I'm handsome. You know I entertain these hoes around my ass off. I come from trapping, I been trying to get these bags off. Treat these ladies like a lucky, keep their hands off. Who the eyes better got the best off? Got the best off.

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Okay. 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
1: So weather for day, big sign cut through the gray, fixing up and stuck up the rate.

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1: I had to keep it heartfelt, that's how my heart felt. She ain't give a about it, made my heart melt. Remember when she fell in love, she had the heart smell. From chrome heart pants, chrome heart belt. Art show, trap house, making. In the hood, selling pitbulls, trying to catch a sale. Lettuce cover up her, so she on her belly. Upping prices on Martin Scully. Conversations with her friends, I think my shorty jelly. Hit that jump shot, then I hit my celly. Shorty says she want, so I booked the telly. Shorty pulled up on me, she know I've been ready. Call me Ready Freddy. Yeah, I might eat the booty, cause it's jelly. Yeah, it's the next day, we gon' go to Alba's. Spending all this money on her, yeah, she think it's ours. Time flying, I done checked the hour. Once she growing bigger, filling up the coffers.
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You're the one that I need. You will make it all better.

phone call in the waiting room. Outside and the finger coming down. You. Just pains. A week and a day. I'm waiting. Inside a talcum powder box. For you to lift the lid. And discover me. And lift me gently into your palm.

Tune in every third Thursday from 9 to 11 p.m. for the Midnight Chateau, where you will enter a magical soundscape showcasing a mix of ethereal ambient tracks, a deep dive of music from films, obscure underground artists, and rare B-sides containing a je ne sais quoi. 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

ain't said that day, but you know I was happy to see you. 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
1: It's like family generation to generation. 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

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Christ.

Ciao.

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cool and safe. 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A heart in my sleeve and the blood in my body. 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

0: Hello, ladies and gentlemen, and welcome once again to Album 88. Just look at this wonderful cavalcade of prizes that can be yours, all just for listening to America's favorite radio station, WRAS Atlanta. You could be the lucky winner of a 5-piece travel furnace from Hot Boy Furnaces, an edible recliner from Seat & Eat, an all-expense-paid vacation to Scott Baio's house, a lifetime supply of glow-in-the-dark nose plugs, or the planet Mars, furnished with a complete set of ready-to-name Mars rocks.
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0: 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Shut up.
1: Standing on that business. 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

Tune in every third Thursday from 9 to 11 p.m. for the Midnight Chateau, where you will enter a magical soundscape showcasing a mix of ethereal ambient tracks, a deep dive of music from films, obscure underground artists, and rare B-sides containing a je ne sais quoi. 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
1: On Sundays, I like to take the boy I'm saying to the fish shop. Well, I tell him it's the aquarium, but then I prank him and I take him to the fish shop and just has a few tanks with different types of fish, like turtles.

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0: critique. 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
2: ouch.
1: 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Till the edge is out, I'll make a water clip to the

double S on that Chevy stand for sideshow. 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Rich, come from old money, think I'm handsome. You know I entertain these hoes around my ass off. Duck up from trapping, I'ma try and get these bags off. Treat these labels like a leg and keep their hands off me. Who the eyes better got the best offer? Big money like Kareem, I'm in the West offer. I can't take it when I die, I need the best coffin. The mad, I ain't stressing nothing. You should see I changed, they ain't never love you. Had to fast 40 days, I'm getting plates off. All the shit I became, but remain hungry. They can't say it with their chest, stay stubborn. Miss scheme, better turn their base up. For homicide detectives come and pick their case up. Rich getting richer while the poor get their wage cut. Make his killers just so they can keep us caged up. Streaming service, only way that you can play us. Matter of fact, I ain't playing nothing. Double S on that Chevy stand for sideshow. Super sport, I need go 20s on each axle. Rich, come from old money, think I'm handsome. You know I entertain these hoes around my ass off. I come from trapping, I been trying to get these bags off. Treat these ladies like a lick and keep their hands off. Who the eyes better got the best off? Got the best off.

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the other show. I'ma open the door, see the fans all rushing. I smile my face, I did okay, okay. I'll be smug about it. I win again, we win, and we got all the pieces of the puzzle. Now, backseat, backseat, backseat. If you got problems, then go ahead and at me. I'm in the Fifth Avenue taxi, trying to see what's been happening. Hey, I just give me the ball, TMS, I'ma go ahead and pass it.

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I'm playing with myself, I don't know what's good. 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

0: 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I'ma change, broke a couple hustle up, brody.
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smoking all geese, serotonin syndrome, you'll never be happy again. I'm smoking all, do the same damn thing. Never try to match me again. My car go fast, but this not my name. The place don't match the van. Too busy trying to make a couple hundred thousand. I know

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1: Don't bite it, you scar. Golden, I am the one. Fearless, deny the song. Dream forever strong, we won.

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But you know what's better than listening to music on the radio? 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
1: You want to do some singing? I think we need to shout something.
2: Yeah.
1: Should we shout? I liked your indie line.
2: You're the indiest girl in the school, and that's why I can't date you.
1: Yeah.
2: Yeah. Okay. I think we'd like. Yeah. How would you shout something? Should you shout something first? Like, shout. Because I've already got a preset idea of how it would go.

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Lifeguards part, I see colors at the brink of the day. 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

tuned in to Cosmic Debris for some late-night jams. 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

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I ain't think call for a long. 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

0: No, there wasn't really 88 of them. 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
1: How come?
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